0: That is Lauren Alena featuring Chase Matthew. It's called All My Exes. Taste of Country Nights with Evan Paul. 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While you get that done real quick, I'll stack up some new country coming up. Cody Johnson Horseback is on the way, plus a Tim McGraw throwback. Which one am I going to pick? All right, we'll find out next on Taste of Country Nights.
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0: One of my favorite Tim McGraw throwbacks right there. Taste of Country Nights. I'm Evan Paul, along with Cody Johnson right here. I love that something you've never shied away from is talking about your faith.
1: I've tried very, very hard over the years to get closer to God, get closer to, you know, being a better man. But, you know, we've all got our problems, you know, and like I struggle daily just like everybody else with bad habits or anxiety or my own personal problems, you know. And I think that human, you know, these kids come up to my shows and I want to be just like you when I grow up. I'm like, dude, I'm just as messed up as a lot of people. Like, you know, I'm human too. Don't look at the stage and think that guy's got something that nobody else does.
0: Here's Cody's new one called Horseback.

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0: Hey, it's Kurt and Sam here. What is the craziest thing you've ever done?
1: Climbed down the side of a building.
0: Wow.
1: Okay. I know, so creepy. Scary.
0: I was thinking like tried to do the show without any caffeine. Also crazy. Well, let us know what's the craziest thing you've done on our app. We'll chat about it tomorrow morning at 7:30.

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0: The Harmony. Man, love these guys. Here's Say So.

0: say so.
1: New country there from Dan and Shay. That one is called Say So on Taste of Country Nights. Now, listen, I know sometimes dumpster diving can be fruitful, but not this guy. There's a guy in San Francisco, California, who went dumpster diving, got tossed into a garbage truck, and compacted. And he's alive. Bystanders flagged down the driver to let him know that his compactor, you know, in those garbage trucks, they compact it right away. Drivers were running down the street letting him know. Firefighters were called. They extracted the dumpster diver who was buried under mounds of trash. It took 2 hours to rescue him. He's recovering in the hospital from a trashy situation. That's oof. So be careful if you're ever dumpster diving. Hey, coming up next, brand new country, Morgan Wallen, and I got Zach Top on the way. Taste of Country Nights. It's Evan Paul, Taste of Country Nights on Lone Star 99.5.
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Chesney. His music just sounds better in the summer. I know we're past Labor Day, but it's still summer. And Jake Owen, too, man. Barefoot Blue Jean Night. Turn this one up. Taste of Country Nights.

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1: Climbed down the side of a building.
0: Wow.
1: Okay. I know, so creepy. Scary.
0: I was thinking like tried to do the show without any caffeine. Also crazy. Well, let us know what's the craziest thing you've done on our app. We'll chat about it tomorrow morning at 7:30.

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From one collab to another, that was Shaboozy and Jelly Roll. Here's Ella Langley and Morgan Wallen, two of the biggest stars in country music. Not like biggest, like as in size, but like, you know what I'm talking about.

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0: Hey, it's Kurt and Sam here. What is the craziest thing you've ever done?
1: Climbed down the side of a building.
0: Wow.
1: Okay. I know, it's so creepy. I was creepy, scary.
0: I was thinking like tried to do the show without any caffeine. Also crazy. Well, let us know what's the craziest thing you've done on our app. We'll chat about it tomorrow morning at 7:30.

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1: 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Number three.

on Taste of Country Nights with Evan Paul. Hey, if you gotta work, I gotta work, because I got that country soundtrack coming your way. A Florida Georgia Line throwback is on the way. Brand new country from a new country artist, Cole Goodwin. That's coming up after John Morgan and Kid Myself. We

That is Cole Goodwin. It's called Howdy on Taste of Country Nights with Evan Paul. You know, some people still don't know that Florida-Georgia Line broke up, but they did break up and recently got back together, and they'll be hitting the road in 2027. Here's FGL on Taste of Country Nights. Man.

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0: Hey, it's Kurt and Sam here. What is the craziest thing you've ever done?
1: Climbed down the side of a building.
0: Wow.
1: Okay. I know, so creepy. It's creepy, scary.
0: I was thinking, like, try to do the show without any caffeine. Also crazy. Well, let us know what's the craziest thing you've done on our app. We'll chat about it tomorrow morning at 7:30.

New Country, Luke Combs, and Rethink Some Things on Taste of Country Nights. We are almost at the end of the midnight second shift. I can see the end right now. You see it? You see it? Hang with me. Here's Flatland Cavalry and Never Coming Back on Taste.

Hey, it's Brett Allen on Lone Star 99.5. You know you've got a chance to meet Gavin Adcock, right? 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

Imagine being in a room with Ella Langley, Miranda Lambert, and Reba McEntire all at the same time. I'm going to get you as close to that room as I can coming up after Shaboozy. Here's good news. Now,

0: Noah Langley and Morgan Wallen with I Can't Love You Anymore on the third shift. I'm Brett Allen, back at it. I just found a conversation that was Elle released. It's an episode of what they call Three Generations, and it was Ella Langley, Miranda Lambert, and Reba McEntire. They talked about everything from, the media that they all released their albums on. Because, I mean, Reba, back in the day, 8-tracks and actual records, and then cassette tapes and CDs. Of course, Miranda Lambert came in when CDs were big. And Ella Langley, of course, is in the digital age. And they talked about social media and how it seems like, everybody has a little bit too much access to the artists these days, according to Ella.
1: No one should ever know that much about what people are saying about them. So yeah, it's definitely challenging, but equally as gratifying.
0: I'll tell you what, you should really, if you love, the music business and you love those three artists, you should check it out. Again, it's from Elle and it's called Three Generations. It's worth the watch.
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3: Moving into the mid-90s under a partly cloudy sky by the afternoon. 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I'm meteorologist Ron Roberts.
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would love to hear from you tonight. 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Let me know. Here's Ella Langley, Love and Life.

0: of the night fly by. It's the third shift. I'm Brett Allen, bringing you brand new country all night long. I've got new after 2 coming up after 2 a.m. It's 6 brand new songs in a row, but nothing's stopping us from playing new country right now. It's Rodney Atkins' latest, The Years Are Short.
1: They're gonna wake you up too early. 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

things out that could make going to the airport a lot like it used to be back in the day. We'll get to that. Coming up after Coe Wetzel and Ella Langley, here's Jaden on the third show.

0: some of you may remember back in the day when you used to be able to walk right up to the gate at an airport with somebody who was flying away. Even if you weren't traveling, you could go right to the gate. And it looks like that could be coming back. That's Carter Faith and Wyatt Flores with Nothing Better to Do on the Third Shift. I'm Brett Allen. And the TSA has launched what they're calling Gateside by TSA Pre-Check. It's just a pilot program, but it's going to allow approved non-ticketed visitors to pass through security at 13 U.S. airports. So the airports include John Glenn Columbus International in Columbus, Ohio, Dallas-Fort Worth, Detroit Metropolitan Wayne County Airport, Indianapolis International, Harry Reid, Los Angeles, San Diego, Salt Lake City International in Utah. And it's going to be just like the old day. Now you're still going to go through pre-check. But how cool, you know, if you've got like a kid that's flying or somebody who's really close to you and you want to be with them right up until the last minute before they get on that plane, you might be able to do that again soon.
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1: 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Exhale. Watermelon in the summer. That's the power of Hefty Ultra Strong Trash Bags with Fabuloso.

0: temperatures are moving into the mid-90s under a partly cloudy sky by the afternoon. It's going to be a hot kickoff time temperature for Texas Tech football games tonight, so drink liquids and stay hydrated. 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I'm meteorologist Ron Roberts.
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the third shift. I'm Brett Allen. Let me ask you something. 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Here's Parker McCollum to start it. Killing Me.

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picked up my coffee cup thinking that it was empty that I filled before I came to work and realized there's still coffee in here. What a win. It's the third shift. I'm Brett Allen. This is New After 2 with the latest here from Brantley Gilbert. Here's Good Damn as we stay up all night. You always said you-

0: Jacob Hackworth on New After Two with What Took You So Long, the title track to his upcoming EP coming out soon. He actually co-wrote all seven tracks on the EP, and they call it a chronological account of a breakup that unknowingly set him on the path to Nashville. Now, he says that it's the most full circle thing he's ever done, and he said he didn't set out to write a project about a breakup. He said just kind of it came together naturally. You know, when you're going through a breakup, those are the kinds of things that you feel. And he said there's something poetic about getting to tell that story as my first project as an artist, considering it was the reason for me moving here to chase my dream of being a recording artist. October 23rd, that's the date. If you want it, it's Jacob Hackworth's What Took You So Long.
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0: temperatures are moving into the mid-90s under a partly cloudy sky by the afternoon. It's going to be a hot kickoff time temperature for Texas Tech football games tonight, so drink liquids and stay hydrated. 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I'm meteorologist Ron Roberts.
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Remember the nephew that moved in with Luke Bryan shortly after his sister passed away? He gave an update on him recently. You're not going to believe how old this kid is. We'll get to that after Jordan.

0: Brian with Country and She Knows It on the third shift. I'm Brett Allen. A lot of you have heard the story about how Luke Bryan's sister passed away in 2007. And then just a couple years later, his brother-in-law also passed away, leaving three kids without any parents. One of the girls was in college. The other one was in high school. And then there was a boy in that family that was, at the time, just 13 years old. Well, Till was his name. He said that he wanted to go and live with Luke and his wife, Caroline, and Luke and Caroline's boys. So they took him in. And now he's 24 years old. Luke says that he's probably one of his closest companions and that the girls are doing really good. And if you want to hear it, he actually did it on a podcast with Theo Von. And it's really good. He says, I just want to make sure that those kids get the best out of life. And if any family can do it for him, I think it would be Luke and his wife.
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0: partially mid-90s under a partly cloudy sky by the afternoon. It's going to be a hot kickoff time temperature for Texas Tech football games tonight, so drink liquids and stay hydrated. The weather is brought to you by Sonic, and the best seats in the house are brought to you by the all-new $7 Sonic Big Deal Meal from the K-Mag Storm Team. I'm meteorologist Ron Roberts.
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right, here we go. Let's play a little useless trivia to pass the time. This one is just for fun. We do it just through our app. You want to get your guesses in. The question today, research shows that you'll get better service on airlines if you do this. What is it? Stick around. I'll come back with the right answer next. Girl,

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is a big day for Apple, the company. They've got their Surprise and Shine event. They're saying it could be the most significant event in almost a decade for Apple. It'll be the first for new CEO John Ternus, too. Here's Caroline Jones, and you're it for me, honey.

are flying through the late night, just jamming out to our favorite country tunes. I got more on the way. I'm Brett Allen. Hang on for Zach John King. He's coming up in just a little bit. But first, Jason Aldean. Here's Burning It Down as we stay up all night on the Third Show.

Brett Allen on Lone Star 99.5. It's my favorite time of year. Friday Night Football officially back on the South Plains. We want to give a massive shout out to your favorite football player or cheerleader. You got a band.

Hey, it's Brett Allen. I'm Lone Star 99.5. It's my favorite time of year. Friday Night Football, officially back on the South Plains. We want to give a massive shout out to your favorite football player or cheerleader. You got a band member that's holding down the field. Let us know. Drop us a voicemail right now. We'll give them a shout out inside our Lone Star app.

John Party had people singing along as he played a fireside concert in Cabo recently, but what people took away was the dedication that he made after the song. I'll get to that next.

0: is John Party with Last Night Lonely on the third shift. I'm Brett Allen. He played a fireside performance at what they called Country Splash. They were in Cabo as one of those festival kinds of things. And he played a song, Head Over Boots, and everybody was singing along. And after it was done, he sent it out to somebody that nobody expected. Here's the end of that clip.
1: I'm gonna send it out to Summer Party because I love her, but you know what? I love you too.
0: I'm not sure if you caught it, but he said, I want to send that out to Summer Party. That is the name of his wife, who he is currently going through a divorce with. So, is that something that he's not wanting to do yet? Is John Party not into the divorce, or does he just still love her through the whole thing? You can see more at tasteofcountry.com.
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5: Are moving into the mid-90s under a partly cloudy sky by the afternoon. It's going to be a hot kickoff time temperature for Texas Tech football games tonight, so drink liquids and stay hydrated. 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I'm meteorologist Ron Roberts.
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1: In a pinch, man. 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
1: Cody Johnson's latest. There's Horseback on the Third Shift. Guys, thank you so much, as always, for hanging out overnight. We'll do it again tonight at midnight. Hope to see you then. It's Bailey Zimmerman. Here's Where It Ends.

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1: The Lubbock Southplains weather forecast on this Tuesday is similar to what our forecast was yesterday, in temperature readings in the middle to upper 90s. A few cumulus clouds are forming by this afternoon on this Tuesday. Temperatures drop overnight into the middle upper 60s and back into the middle to upper 90s once again. The weather is brought to you by Sonic and the $7 Big Deal Meal. From the KMAX Storm Team, I'm meteorologist Ron Roberts.

0: Kurt and Sam here. What is the craziest thing you've ever done?
1: Climbed down the side of a building.
0: Wow.
1: Okay. No, so creepy. Scary.
0: I was thinking like try to do the show without any caffeine. Also creepy. Let us know what's the craziest thing you've done on our app. We'll chat about it tomorrow morning at 7:30.

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0: good morning, everybody. So it's your second day back at work if you had some time off there for Labor Day, but it's already hump day.
1: Oh.
0: The magic of the four-day work
1: week. I'm trying to be excited. I'm just, woo.
0: It's Kurt and Sam here. Right, good morning.

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0: Well, you know, the big Alan Jackson final concert that he did earlier this year? I mean, everybody who was anybody was either in the audience or performed on the thing there. And, you know, he wrapped up his career. He didn't necessarily say he's retiring. He just said he was not going to tour anymore, I think is how that was worded, right? Because I forget what affliction he has that makes it tough to kind of stand up on stage and do all the things you have to do for you to be performing.
1: What really is the difference? You think he'll put out new music while he's...
0: Well, that's what I'm wondering if he might... Maybe not. Maybe he's totally just going to hang it up.
1: Or maybe he has unreleased music he could release, right?
0: Just because you're not touring, I mean, he still could be... Yeah, still could be, you know...
1: He absolutely could retire. Music, so, yeah. He's been around forever.
0: If I was Alan Jackson, I would have retired like 10 years ago.
1: But
0: talk about going out with a bang. The numbers are in, and that final concert set a new world record for single show revenue.
1: Holy cow.
0: This is according to Touring Data, the industry newsletter that deals with that kind of thing. The Last Call, One More for the Road, the finale, grossed $34.7 million at Nissan Stadium in Nashville for that show June 27th. All 56,000 available tickets sold makes him the first artist in history to gross more than $30 million from a single concert.
1: Jeez.
0: It's because the average ticket price, you know what they were running
1: I can't even imagine.
0: $618.
1: Oof. Wow.
0: Yeah. So that's the thing now. It was his farewell show, as we were saying. However, he does share that record with the many artists that appeared on the stage before and after him. So that would include these people get a part of it in the record books as well, because they were technically on stage. So you have George Strait, Luke Combs, Lainey Wilson, Carrie Underwood, Eric Church, Luke Bryan, Cody Johnson, Miranda Lambert, Riley Green, John Party, Thomas Rhett, Little Big Town, and Leanne Womack.
1: That's
0: all
1: amazing.
0: Are actually technically record holders too. Part of
1: not that.
0: That
1: Luke Combs needs the help with the record.

0: making.
1: Yeah, right. I mean,
0: he's setting records left and right himself.
1: Yeah, he just set a bunch overseas, right, back when he was in the UK earlier this year.
0: But even here, didn't he have the record for like in Wisconsin and...
1: Oh, you think you're right. Yeah, yeah. I think you're right. Yeah.
0: For the most people. Yeah. And then maybe not the most money, but the most like the
1: attendance records.
0: Attendance records. Yeah. And then Lainey and Ella both had an attendance record at state fairs this year. Like, holy crap.
1: Crushing it. Everybody's crushing it. You get a record. You get a record.
0: I want a record.
1: Everybody gets a record right here. So, yeah.
0: What could our record be, Kurt St. John? I don't even want to get into this.
1: I'd rather not know. Come to think of it, but... if you want more on that story, you can check it out there and see some of the video clips from that show. We've got it right there on our app.
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0: Well, we have another story about everything old is new again.
1: Okay.
0: If you like your old school audio tech, you're going to love this story. I'll tell you about it coming up after Jane Brown.

0: right, so I said moments ago, if you like your old school audio tech, you will like this story. And what I meant was, if you like your old school technology,
1: okay,
0: not so much audio tech sounded like a guy, right? Somebody like, I'm an audio tech.
1: No, actually, immediately I thought of my old Discman, you know, like, well, that's what I thought you were talking about.
0: That's what we are talking about, because this story.
1: Look at me knowing what you're talking about.
0: This story says that CDs, the old compact disc, are making a comeback.
1: No.
0: That's what it's. That's what it says.
1: I like my music to not skip when I hit a bump on the road.
0: But here's the thing, though. I do remember.

0: remember I was a tiny little kid, but I was a music fan.
1: Yeah.
0: And when the CDs were first kind of being introduced and everything, I remember them saying clearly, like, these will not skip. They won't scratch.
1: Yeah,
0: all lies. The things that records would do, these CDs don't. And yeah, that could not be further from the truth.
1: No,
0: they skipped. If you got fingerprints all over the back of them, they wouldn't play sometimes. So, but apparently, though, they are making a comeback, especially among younger music fans looking for a cheaper, more tangible alternative to vinyl. And those who are just tired of streaming. U.S. CD revenue jumped 58% in the first half of this year. Vinyl still brought in more overall. So people are spending almost $600 million buying records.
1: Wow.
0: Who has a record player these days?
1: I think a lot of people do. I was actually thinking, who has a CD player these days?
0: Well, there's that too. Yeah, right.
1: Because you can buy really cool old record players, or you can even get new ones. Like, I see them all the time. Amazon, Target. You can get them pretty much anywhere.
0: They have kind of come back
1: now,
0: right?
1: And they make them look kind of vintage, which is fun. But I think obviously with a few newer technologies included, I think some of them even have Bluetooth capabilities and stuff.
0: Is that well, I suppose?
1: So it's just kind of for looks.
0: See, I think of all the, I didn't have all that many records, but my mom and dad had a bunch and we just got rid of them, right? Because we're like, well, everything's going digital. We don't need these. And the same thing, I had a mountain. I just had like huge crate after crate of CDs. And when we moved from Wisconsin, I was like, nope. I'm done hauling these around. I called a dumpster and I donated some, and I got a bunch of these free CD singles they used to send out to the radio stations. And so I was just like, nope, I got rid of all of them.
1: I had like,
0: and now
1: one
0: I'm
1: of those,
0: like,
1: should
0: have kept some.
1: I had one of those books. And most of mine were burned CDs, so Cool 07 mix or whatever.
0: It's like a binder filled with your CDs that you made, right?
1: Exactly. Yeah. And then I had the ones that were like on the dash in my car, on the visor.
0: Oh, yeah,
1: like,
0: you flip the visor down, there's all the CDs on the back.
1: And I gave my kid all of those back in the day when we did still have a CD player in the house, and he would listen to them before he'd go to bed or whatever, like the appropriate ones. I kept the other ones. I was like, you don't need that one. That one's not for you.
0: That one's chips. You wouldn't be able to play that one anyway. So do you have any CDs? I mean, my car is old enough that I still have a CD player in the car.
1: I do too. And I bet you that there is a CD in there. And I think I know exactly what CD it is. Because for some reason, one of the last concerts I went to was Post Malone. And they handed out CDs.
0: Oh, wow.
1: I do not know why.
0: Yeah.
1: And so I listened to it all the way home, and it's probably still
0: there.
1: There
0: you go.
1: And
0: it's probably it. All right. So
1: years ago, Kurt.
0: Let us know on our app, do you still have a CD player? I have a CD player radio boombox.
1: Do you?
0: Yeah, I think it's from when I was in college yet. So how old is that? I still have it. It still works. I don't use it all that often, but I have it downstairs. And then I have the one in the car. But that's it. I don't think we have any other CD player.
1: Yeah, I definitely don't
0: have
1: any in the house. No.
0: All right, so let us know. Do you have a CD player? Do you still have CDs? They're coming back. Hit us up on the app.
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0: Welcome to Wednesday, even though it might feel more like a Tuesday. We got a four-day work week this week if you had some time off. So, woo, we're here for it. It's Kurt and Sam. And coming up, stupid news today involving a naughty parrot.
1: Oh!
0: And by the way, have you ever been to the Naughty Parrot? They have some great happy hour specials down at the Naughty Parrot. But we'll tell you about that after Zach and Jimmy.

0: Our stupid news story today involves a naughty parrot, which I think sounds like a great name for like a beach bar, right?
1: Yes,
0: I
1: mean, it does.
0: Let's go down to the, hey, let's meet after work at the Naughty Parrot. They've got some great drink specials going on at the Naughty Parrot. But today's Naughty Parrot is actually over in the UK. And this Naughty Parrot was caught ordering items off his owner's Amazon Alexa.
1: Oh, my gosh.
0: Yeah. There you go. Rocco is his name. He's an African gray parrot taken in by Marion Wisniewski. She is with an animal rescue there in the UK. And at her house, he developed a habit of talking to her Alexa and ordering stuff that she didn't know about.
1: What kind of stuff was he ordering?
0: Well, it turns out she said that it was only really he ordered some strawberries and broccoli worth about $35. So nothing huge. Apparently that's a lot of, I've not ordered strawberries and or broccoli off Amazon, so
1: yeah,
0: I don't know what
1: either.
0: That runs you. But she said
1: where
0: it was,
1: are they coming from?
0: Don't know. Walmart? I don't know. I don't know what they have over in the UK for stores to deliver. But she said, actually, they luckily never were delivered because I set it up so you have to log on to process the order. So even though he's put all these things in the cart, she didn't
1: actually. Nice try, Rocco.
0: Yeah, right, nice try, Rocco. Yeah, but
1: I mean, it definitely could be worse.
0: Right. Well, we hear that about, like, kids that will do that, right? They,
1: yes.
0: You just a ton of stuff. And if you don't have those protections in there. Whoa.
1: Where did this come from?
0: We spent the $400 on Baby Shark. We didn't need. Do we need that? I don't think we need that. So, here for I don't know that she necessarily taught him to do that. I mean, he must have heard her saying that,
1: yeah,
0: right? That's
1: probably
0: how he picked it up, I guess. So, but yes, Rocco, the Naughty Parrot. Congratulations, there, Rocco. You are the latest member of our.
1: I don't want to call it stupid news.
0: Well, maybe not so stupid news.
1: I love
0: He's
1: it.
0: A pretty smart parrot.
1: Yeah.
0: Even if he is a naughty parrot. But okay.
1: Stupid noise.
0: Not
1: smart news.
0: Smart news.
1: Yeah.
0: Yes. Not so stupid news.
1: Yes.
0: Okay. We got more coming up next.
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0: Chris Stapleton, you should probably leave. I'm just saying, don't want to. No,
1: I hate when people say that to me. It's the worst.
0: Here's your hat. What's your hurry? It's Kurt and Sam in the morning this Wednesday.
1: I love how you just let me say

0: of a night.
1: All right, question for you. What is the craziest thing you've ever done? Think back to all the things.
2: Okay, random. Why?
1: Yeah, just randomly. Well, I was just kind of thinking back. You know, I was going through.
2: Are you reevaluating your life, like life decisions, Kurt? Trying to figure out if you've done all the brave things in the world.
1: Yeah, and I'm not by nature very adventurous.
2: I used to be, but
1: I never really even was. Like, I didn't do. All the I don't have a tattoo.
2: Yes,
1: I don't. I'm trying to think.
2: You should definitely get a tattoo.
1: I've never done anything crazy like quit a job on the spur of the moment. Have you done that?
2: Do it right now.
1: I quit. I'm out of here.
2: Could you imagine? That would be the most dramatic, and then it's just dead air for the rest of the day.
1: Sorry about that. And oddly enough, the ratings went up. Who knew? But it just got me thinking. Like, what is the craziest thing you've ever done?
2: I would say skydiving is definitely top tier crazy.
1: Yeah. See, I've not done that either. Katie has done that. My friend did it. I was there. She went and did the whole thing. And I was just like, I don't know that I need to.
2: I don't recommend it.
1: I don't know. I think
2: it was not enjoyable.
1: I'm good on the ground. I'm okay.
2: Yes, exactly. Yeah. I'm afraid of heights. So I don't know why I thought it was going to be a good idea. But the scariest part was jumping out of a perfectly good plane.
1: Yeah, exactly.
2: And I was like, nope. I changed my mind. And he was just like, okay. And then threw me out.
1: Well, we had the video of when my friend did it. She went up and she's like, yeah, okay, I'm going to do this. I think it was like on her 30th birthday, right? And she's like, okay, same I'm going to go do this, right? Yeah. And so she's there, you got you hooked up. She's doing the tandem jump, right? And whoever the other jumper has got the video camera on. And then they open the door and all the color leaves her face. Yes. And she's just like, oh my God.
2: Yeah, what are
1: we're
2: going to
1: jump out of that.
2: So, I feel that 100%.
1: All right, let us know on our app. What is the craziest thing like that you've ever done? Isabel is with us. What's the craziest thing you've ever done?
3: I want to say that the craziest thing that I've ever done is play Ghost in the Graveyard in a graveyard.
2: Ooh.
1: Oh, wow. Yeah. Okay. Yeah.
2: Yeah, we did that too. It's creepy.
1: I never did it in an actual cemetery though.
2: Ghost in the graveyard. Boo-hoo.
1: Did somebody
2: find you? Something like that. That's you or something like that. They're going to find you.
1: Did you play it actually in a cemetery, Sam?
2: We would run around the cemetery all the time as a kid.
1: Really?
2: Yeah.
1: Oh, man. I never did that.
2: I don't know that Ghost in the Graveyard. I mean, we played Cops and Robbers and Ghost in the Graveyard and all of the things. I don't know that that was necessarily something we did specifically in the graveyard. Yeah. But our town was so tiny that it was like,
1: wow. But Isabel, right, you did right in a cemetery you played that.
3: Yep.
1: Oh, boy. Okay.
2: Did anything crazy happen?
3: Well, we were just afraid of tripping over the headstone.
1: Yeah, it's going to be an occupational hazard if you're doing that in the graveyard. So, all right, what is the craziest thing you've ever done? Maybe you made like a spur of the moment purchase. I did that once. I bought a motorcycle.
2: Whoa, Kurt, a motorcycle?
1: I did. And then I had to go back and take the classes and get my license and everything. And I do. I still have the motorcycle endorsement on my driver's license right now. I sold it years ago.
2: Yeah.
1: But if I ever wanted to go back and get another I could. But that's about it.
2: Wow.
1: So what is it for you? What's the craziest thing you've done? Let us know on our app.
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0: Your Long Beach South Plains weather forecast is temperatures on this Wednesday reaching for a high temperature of 95 to 98 degrees. At rain chance only, though, at 10%. Temperatures will drop overnight tonight into the upper 60s. Tomorrow's high temperatures in the middle 90s with a 30% chance for a thunderstorm. The weather is brought to you by the all-new $7 Sonic Big Deal Meal. From the K-Max Storm Team, I'm meteorologist Ron Roberts.
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0: is the craziest thing you've ever done? We're talking like weird, out of the blue kind of things that, you know, you wouldn't, if you thought more about it, you would probably have talked yourself out of it. But you just did it.
1: Maybe
0: just,
1: not.
0: Well, maybe not. Yeah, maybe not.
1: I feel like a lot of those things are like bucket list items. You do it at least once and then never do it again, right?
0: Yeah, right. Yeah, that's the kind of thing, right?
1: Yes.
0: We're talking about, it's Kurt and Sam in the morning. Hey, let us know on our app what the craziest thing you've ever done. We got a message from Ashley who said, I entered a mechanical bull riding contest. At a local bar on a total dare, and I actually won first place.
1: That's awesome.
0: Wow. She's got some mad skills she didn't know about there.
1: Oh,
0: that's good.
1: Oh, man.
0: Yeah.
1: I would have loved to try that when we were in Nashville, but unfortunately, it was like 4 weeks post-op from my surgery.
0: That's probably...
1: They don't recommend that.
0: That's going to kind of put a kink in the craziness there, but let us know on our app. Yeah, what's the craziest thing you've done? Hannah's with us on the line. What's the craziest thing you've done, Hannah?
2: Whitewater rafting.
1: Ooh,
0: oh, did you really?
1: I've always wanted to try that, but now I'm scared because I get really bad motion sickness. I got bad motion sickness kayaking. And I've been kayaking forever, but it was a lot more choppy when we went.
0: Yeah. Where did, Hannah, where did you go whitewater rafting?
2: In Colorado.
0: Yeah. We did that a couple of years ago. We were out in Colorado Springs, and we went out on the Colorado River and did that. And then I also had done it years ago out on the Rio Grande in New Mexico.
2: Oh, my God.
1: And are you bragging right now?
0: Yeah.
1: After I told you I can't go?
0: Because it's great.
2: Totally is.
0: Because you have the guide with you, and they tell you before you get to each rapid, like, okay, now I need you in the front to do this, and I need you guys in the back
1: That's
0: to
1: really
0: do this.
1: Cool.
0: And yeah, it's pretty cool.
1: Maybe
0: yeah.
1: I'll take a bunch of Dramamine and give it a go.
0: There you go. Right. It's not so cool, I guess, if you're, you know, puking over the side of the raft, but, you know, whatever.
1: Part of the experience.
0: Yeah, that's right. It's all about the stories.
1: Yeah, great. Because we haven't had plenty of those on the air.
0: There you go, exactly.
1: Oh, man.
0: What is the craziest thing
1: you've ever done? Sam passes out. She's sleeping on the whitewater raft.
0: Somebody
1: hold her in.
0: Yeah.
1: Are there seatbelts?
0: We got a message from Chloe. She said, I jumped fully clothed into the lake at midnight during a bonfire after somebody dared me and then had to sit by the fire in shivering wet clothes for the rest of the night.
1: Gross.
0: So, okay. See, now, crazy bordering on dumb. There are some things are crazy. Some, you know, you're like, yeah, I probably shouldn't have done that. And some of these are alcohol fueled. I just have to guess.
1: That's so interesting that they didn't dare her to go skinny dipping. You know what I mean?
0: Right.
1: Then your clothes would have been dry.
0: At least the clothes would have been dry. Yeah, right. Well, we said we didn't say smartest thing we've ever done. All right. Let us know on our app. What's the craziest thing you've done?
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1: Where the dirt is flying and the coffee is necessary.
0: You ain't kidding. 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

0: when it comes to flying, which seat do you choose on the plane? You know, you got the normally the three choices. Sometimes if it's a smaller plane, you just have the two. But on a normal configuration, most of them, right, you got the aisle seat.
1: Does anybody actually pick the middle seat?
0: No.
1: Oh, well, pick me. I'm in the middle. I love sitting by two strangers.
0: Yes, I want the middle seat. Let me have the middle seat. So, yeah.
1: I do almost exclusively get the middle seat if I'm flying somewhere with my kid and my husband.
0: Is that right?
1: Yeah. Yeah.
0: Your husband doesn't take the middle seat?
1: I mean, he does sometimes. Yeah. It really just depends on, like, if my kiddo's like, I really want to sit by you, but I want to sit by the window. Can you sit in the middle? And he does that a lot.
0: Interesting.
1: Back in the day when he was little, he used to get the middle seat because he had two shoulders.
0: Oh, sure. Well, that makes sense.
1: But now he's older and he's like, I want the window seat.
0: Well, it's Kurt and Sam in the morning here. Let us know on our app which one you go with. Now, there's two schools of thought because you have the window, right? But then you're also, you're really kind of packed in there.
1: Yes.
0: And if you got to get up and go to the little, use the airplane facilities there, you got to really crawl over everybody. So I kind of, if I had to choose, I would probably choose the aisle seat.
1: Ditto.
0: Yeah.
1: Because I have to use the bathroom so often. We know this. We've talked about this far too often. Why do we always talk about Sam's bathroom habits on the air? I don't know. Well, this is interesting. So a flight attendant just recently released something. She's worked in flights for over 20 years.
0: Yeah.
1: And she says the patterns of which seat you pick are pretty consistent.
0: Okay.
1: That she can actually often guess.
0: Oh,
1: just
0: no
1: from a
0: kidding.
1: Quick scan of who's boarding. Yep.
0: No kidding. As you're walking on a plane, she can tell, like, that guy is going to be in the middle seat.
1: Yep.
0: She'd be looking at me because that's where I always end up.
1: Well, basically, she says aisle sitters tend to be the people who value efficiency and access.
0: All right. Yeah.
1: Over coziness.
0: Right.
1: She said the people that pick the window seat, yeah, if you're a window person, congratulations, you're probably either a napper. Oh, shoot. I went in. I was going in order, and then I started reading the window seat part.
0: Okay, all right,
1: Anyway, I'll go to the window seat, and then we'll go to the middle seat, right? So the window seat, she says, you're probably either a napper or a flying enthusiast or both. For people who like to sleep, they do like the window seats since there's a wall to lean on and no one's climbing over you mid-dose.
0: Yeah, exactly, yeah.
1: So if you can sleep through the plane or through the ride, window seat's definitely the best, but yeah.

0: For me, it's like I said,
1: I take the middle seat because my wife Katie will always take the window seat. She and her sister both have this irrational fear that somebody's going to throw up on them, and they have anytime there's any kind of vomit, they just freak out. And of course, that sometimes happens on the plane.
0: Yeah.
1: And somebody, you know, running down the aisle to get to the bathroom. So they both take the window seat.
0: Ugh.
1: So I always take.
0: I have never ever thought about that. That is the most random thought.
1: You would not believe how much that affects my wife's life. That's always coming into play.
0: So when you get stuck in the middle seat you can actually sit by her.
1: Yeah.
0: I got you.
1: So I take the middle seat. I don't really have a problem with it. I just don't like it if, and this sounds horribly sizist, so I apologize, but if there's somebody that's a little larger that's sitting next to me and, you know, you got, everybody kind of spills over into your seat.
0: Sometimes it does not even matter how big the person is.
1: Because the seats are tiny
0: these
1: days.
0: How tall the person
1: is.
0: If they fall asleep and they're leaning to the left, you're like, get out of here.
1: I'm even talking about I don't need somebody's thigh on my thigh the entire flight, right? I mean, come on.
0: Or elbow on your.
1: Yeah. And that goes without saying, if you're the middle seat person, you get both the arms.
0: Yeah, you get both.
1: That's the code. That's the way it goes.
0: Nobody dreams of the middle seat, and the flight attendants confirm it. This is usually the seat of last resort.
1: Yes, it is.
0: Rather than a personality statement, but how a middle seat gets filled can say plenty about people around it. She said that she does see a lot of couples. The man is nice and takes the middle seat, or if it's a family, sometimes the woman, like me, sits in the middle.
1: Right.
0: She says it's basically who's going to be like, all right, I'll let you guys have the good seats I'll sit here.
1: Right, right.
0: So I would say that's kind of personality, right? If you're nice enough to take the middle seat.
1: Yeah. I'm not going to be the jerk that's like, absolutely not.
0: Yeah.
1: I took it last time. You take it this time. What? So anyway, which seat do you choose if you're flying? Let us know on our app.

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1: Megan.
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1: gonna do this right.
0: This is your country soundtrack. Lone Star 99.5.

Yeah, it's me. Hello, I'm the problem. I guess I'm the problem. All right, it's always me. Yeah, it's Morgan Wallen. Wednesday morning. No problem with the week scooting by on us here. It's already Wednesday already. It's Kurt and Sam in the morning. Oh.

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1: Helping you survive the 8:30 meeting that definitely could have been an email.
0: Right? West Texas' favorite way to wake up is Lone Star 99.5.

0: Well, you know the big Alan Jackson final concert that he did earlier this year? I mean, everybody who was anybody was either in the audience or performed on the thing there. And, you know, he wrapped up his career. He's he didn't necessarily say he's retiring. He just said he was not going to tour anymore, I think is how that was worded, right? Because I forget what affliction he has that makes it tough to kind of stand up on stage and do all the things you have to do for you to be performing.
1: What really is the difference? You think he'll put out new music while he's...
0: Well, that's what I'm wondering if he might... Maybe not. Maybe he's totally just going to hang
1: up. Or maybe he has unreleased music he could release,
0: right?
1: I think a lot of people do that. But just because you're
0: not touring, I mean, he still could be... Yeah, still could be, you know...
1: He absolutely could retire. Music, so, He's been around forever.
0: If I was Alan Jackson, I would have retired like 10 years ago. Talk about going out with a bang. The numbers are in, and that final concert set a new world record for single show revenue.
1: Holy cow.
0: This is according to Touring Data, the industry newsletter that deals with that kind of thing. The Last Call, One More for the Road, the finale, grossed $34.7 million at Nissan Stadium in Nashville for that show June 27th. All 56,000 available tickets sold makes him the first artist in history to gross more than $30 million from a single concert.
1: Jeez.
0: It's because the average ticket price, you know what they were running
1: yet? I can't even imagine.
0: $618.
1: Oof. Wow.
0: Yeah. So that's the thing now. It was his farewell show, as we were saying. However, he does share that record with the many artists that appeared on the stage before and after him. So that would include these people get a part of it in the record books as well, because they were technically on stage. So you have George Strait, Luke Combs, Lainey Wilson, Carrie Underwood, Eric Church, Luke Bryan, Cody Johnson, Miranda Lambert, Riley Green, John Party, Thomas Rhett, Little Big Town, and Leanne Womack.
1: That's
0: all
1: amazing.
0: Are actually technically record holders too. Part of that.
1: Not that Luke Combs needs the help with the record making.
0: Yeah, right.
1: I mean, he's setting records left and right himself.
0: Yeah, he just sent a bunch overseas, right? Back when he was in the UK earlier this year.
1: But even here, didn't he have the record for like in Wisconsin and...
0: Oh, you think you're right. Yeah, I think you're right. Yeah.
1: For the most people.
0: Yeah. And then
1: maybe not the most money, but the most like the
0: attendance records.
1: Attendance records. Yeah. And then Lainey and Ella both had an attendance record at state fairs this year. Like, holy crap.
0: Crushing it. Everybody's crushing it. You get a record.
1: You get a record. I want a record.
0: Everybody gets a record right here. So,
1: What could our record be, Kurt St. John? I don't even want to get into those.
0: Yeah, no, I'd rather not know. Come to think of it, but... if you want more on that story, you can check it out there and see some of the video clips from that show. We've got it right there on our app.
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0: Your Lubbock Soft Plains weather forecast as temperatures on this Wednesday reaching for a high temperature of 95 to 98 degrees. At rain chance only, though, at 10%. Temperatures will drop overnight tonight into the upper 60s. Tomorrow's high temperatures in the middle 90s with a 30% chance for a thunderstorm. The weather is brought to you by the all-new $7 Sonic Big Deal Meal. From the K-Max Storm Team, I'm meteorologist Ron Roberts.
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0: Well, we know the cost of everything is through the roof these days.
1: Truth.
0: Luckily, our $25,000 cash grab could put 25 grand in your hand. The winning starts soon, right here. It's hard.

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1: All right, so I said moments ago, if you like your old school audio tech, you will like this story. And what I meant was, if you like your old school technology,
2: okay.
1: Not so much audio tech sounded like a guy, right? Somebody like, I'm an audio tech.
2: No, actually, immediately I thought of my old Discman, you know, like, well, that's what I thought you were talking about.
1: That's what we are talking about, because this story.
2: Oh, look at me knowing what you're talking about.
1: This story says that CDs, the old compact disc, are making a comeback.
2: No.
1: That's what it's. That's what it says.
2: I like my music to not skip. When I hit a bump on the road.
1: But here, well, there's that, yeah. But here's the thing, though. I do remember I was a tiny little kid, but I was a music fan.
2: Yeah.
1: And when the CDs were first kind of being introduced and everything, I remember them saying clearly, like, these will not skip. They won't scratch.
2: Yeah.
1: All
2: lies.
1: The things that records would do, these CDs don't. And yeah, that could not be further from the truth.
2: No,
1: they skipped. If you got fingerprints all over the back of them, they wouldn't play sometimes. So, but apparently, though, they are making a comeback, especially among younger music fans looking for a cheaper, more tangible alternative to vinyl. And those who are just tired of streaming. U.S. CD revenue jumped 58% in the first half of this year. Vinyl still brought in more overall. So people are spending almost $600 million buying records.
2: Wow.
1: Who has a record player these days?
2: I think a lot of people do. I was actually thinking, who has a CD player
1: these
2: days?
1: Well, there's that too. Yeah, right.
2: Because you can buy really cool old record players, or you can even get new ones. Like, I see them all the time. Amazon, Target. You can get them pretty much anywhere.
1: That's true. They have kind of come back
2: now,
1: right?
2: And they make them look kind of vintage, which is fun, but I think obviously with a few newer technologies included, I think some of them even have Bluetooth capabilities and stuff.
1: Is that well, I suppose?
2: So it's just kind of for looks.
1: See, I think of all the, I didn't have all that many records, but my mom and dad had a bunch, and we just got rid of them, right? Because we're like, well, everything's going digital. We don't need these. And the same thing, I had a mountain. I just had like huge crate after crate of CDs. And when we moved from Wisconsin, I was like, nope, I'm done hauling these around. I called a dumpster and I donated some, and I got a bunch of these free CD singles they used to send out to the radio stations. And so I was just like, nope, I got rid of all of them.
2: I had like,
1: and now
2: one
1: I'm
2: of those,
1: like,
2: oh yeah, right.
1: Should have kept some.
2: I had one of those books. And most of mine were burn CDs, so Cool 07 mix or whatever.
1: It's like a binder filled with your CDs that you made, right?
2: Yes, exactly. Yeah. And then I had the ones that were like on the dash in my car on the visor.
1: Oh yeah,
2: like,
1: you flip the visor down, and there's all the CDs on the back. Yeah.
2: Oh yeah, and I gave my kid all of those back in the day when we did still have a CD player in the house, and he would listen to them before he'd go to bed or whatever. Like some. The appropriate ones. I like kept the other ones. I was like, you don't need that one. That one's not for you.
1: That one's chips. You wouldn't be able to play that one anyway.
2: Yeah.
1: So, yeah. So do you have any CDs? I mean, my car is old enough that I still have a CD player in the car.
2: I do too. And I bet you that there is a CD in there. And I think I know exactly what CD it is. Because for some reason, the last time I went, one of the last concerts I went to was Post Malone. And they handed out CDs.
1: Oh, wow.
2: I do not know why.
1: Yeah.
2: And so I listened to it all the way home, and it's probably still in there.
1: There you go.
2: And
1: it's probably
2: was
1: it.
2: Like,
1: yeah. All right. So
2: years ago, Kurt.
1: Let us know on our app, do you still have a CD player? Do you? I have a CD player radio boombox.
2: Do you?
1: Yeah. It must be, I think it's from when I was in college yet. So how old is that? I still have it. It still works. I don't use it all that often, but I have it downstairs, and then I have the one in the car. But that's it. I don't think we have any other CD player.
2: Yeah, I definitely don't
1: have
2: any in the house. No.
1: All right, so let us know. Do you have a CD player? Do you still have CDs? They're coming back. Hit us up on the app.
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0: were talking about the records that that song is setting, and I believe, in fact, it may have now set yet another record, but the last I saw, it did get to 20 weeks.
1: Dang.
0: On the Billboard charts.
1: That's
0: yeah.
1: So awesome.
0: Right? Ella, keep going right there. It's Kurt and Sam in the morning, Wednesday with FGL.

0: Our stupid news story today involves a naughty parrot, which I think sounds like a great name for like a beach bar, right?
1: Yes,
0: I
1: mean, it does.
0: Let's go down to the, hey, let's meet after work at the Naughty Parrot. They've got some great drink specials going on at the Naughty Parrot. But today's Naughty Parrot is actually over in the UK, and this Naughty Parrot was caught ordering items off his owner's Amazon Alexa.
1: Oh, my gosh.
0: Yeah. There you go. Rocco is his name. He's an African gray parrot taken in by Marion Wisniewski. She is with an animal rescue there in the UK. And at her house, he developed a habit of talking to her Alexa and ordering stuff that she didn't know about.
1: What kind of stuff was he ordering?
0: Well, it turns out she said that it was only really he ordered some strawberries and broccoli. Worth about $35, so nothing huge. Apparently, that's a lot of. I've not ordered strawberries and or broccoli off Amazon, so
1: yeah,
0: I don't know what
1: either.
0: That runs you. But she said,
1: "Where are they coming from?"
0: Don't know. Walmart? I don't know. I don't know what they have over in the UK for stores to deliver. But she said, actually, they luckily never were delivered because I set it up so you have to log on to process the order. So even though he's put all these things in the cart, she didn't
1: actually. Nice try, Rocco.
0: Yeah, right, nice try, Rocco. Yeah, but
1: I mean, it definitely could be worse.
0: Right. Well, we hear that about, like, kids that will do that, right? They, you just ton of stuff. And if you don't have those protections in there. Whoa.
1: Where did this come from?
0: We spent the $400 on Baby Shark. We didn't need. Do we need that? I don't think we need that. So, here for. I don't know that she necessarily taught him to do that. I mean, he must have heard her saying that,
1: yeah,
0: right? That's
1: probably
0: how he picked it up, I guess. So, but yes, Rocco, the naughty parrot. Congratulations there, Rocco. You are the latest member of our.
1: I don't want to call it stupid news.
0: Well, maybe not so stupid
1: I
0: news.
1: Love it.
0: He's a pretty smart parrot.
1: Yeah.
0: Even if he is a naughty parrot. But okay.
1: Stupid noise. Not smart news.
0: Smart news, yeah. Yes. Not so stupid news.
1: Yes.
0: Okay, we got more coming up next.
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0: single from Silver Sands Marina, which is coming out just a couple weeks, just a couple days, really. The 25th. Well, I guess a couple of weeks. Now that it's September.
1: It'll be here before you know it.
0: When he first announced that, it seemed like that was so far off in the distance.
1: I know.
0: Now, just a couple of weeks away. It's Kurt and Sam in the morning this Wednesday with Lee Bryce.

0: Keith Urban. It's going to be a long, cool, cozy weather season. Is that, could he maybe update that song now that summer's over? Doesn't have the same
1: ring. You wish.
0: All right. It's Kurt and Sam here with Shaboozy.

0: John King. Let's get to drinking. It's Kurt and Sam in the morning. I see this woman wanted to set her SUV on fire. Turns out she didn't need to do that, but she just was going to just torch the whole thing because a 3-foot bull snake crawled into the vehicle's frame while she was waiting at a bank drive-through.
1: I was like, wait, what? Why does she want to start? Oh, yes, yes, yes. I get that.
0: This happened out in Riverton, Wyoming. Stephanie Watson grabbed her chihuahua, jumped out, and refused to get back inside. After she saw the snake there,
1: how big did you say it was?
0: It ended up being a 3-foot long bull snake.
1: Oh, heck no.
0: And
1: nope.
0: She was worried that even though it was in the frame under the car, she thought it would come up through the vent. So she called police. So she's sitting there in the drive-thru, right? She's blocking the drive-thru.
1: Oh, wow.
0: She gets out. They call police. Police Chief Eric Hurtado got up, could not get it out. So they ended up having to tow the SUV to a local garage where they put it up on the hoist. And they looked underneath and they saw it all coiled up there. They used like a special, like a snake pincher kind of thing or whatever.
1: Snake pincher?
0: Still couldn't get it out, so they finally were working around, and it looks like the chief finally got up under there and just grabbed it.
1: What?
0: And put it in a container there, and then they released it later. He was unharmed. The snake was unharmed. It was non-poisonous.
1: Does not matter. It's 3 feet long.
0: Right.
1: If that was a spider, I would have done the same thing. Just saying.
0: Exactly. So there you go. At least, no matter what's going on with you today, you don't have a 3-foot-long bull snake in the frame of your SUV.
1: Ooh.
0: At least I hope you don't anyway. If you do, you want to get to drinking like Zach John King said. Yeah. All right, hang on. We got Jordan Davis. We got Jason Aldean. They are next.
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3: Your Lubbock Saw Plains weather forecast as temperatures on this Wednesday reaching for a high temperature of 95 to 98 degrees. At rain chance only, though, at 10%. Temperatures will drop overnight tonight into the upper 60s. Tomorrow's high temperatures in the middle 90s with a 30% chance for a thunderstorm. The weather is brought to you by the all-new $7 Sonic Big Deal Meal. From the K-Max Storm Team, I'm meteorologist Ron Roberts.
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1: Hey, tell us where you are clocking in today. 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

0: Jason Aldean. That's Anytime Soon, release number 3 from his Songs About Us album, which I believe is coming out next Friday, September 18th.
1: Nice.
0: Kurt and Sam in the morning this hump day with Luke Combs.

0: Stella Lefty and Boston with Kurt and Sam in the morning here on this Wednesday, September the 9th already today.
1: Stop it.
0: If you have a birthday today, you share your day with Adam Sandler, who is, how old do you think Adam Sandler is?
1: Oh, gosh, he feels like he's been around forever. He's got to be pushing 60, right?
0: He is exactly 60 today.
1: Whoa!
0: The big 6-0. Hugh Grant is also having a birthday today, another actor. He is 66.
1: What?
0: Michael Bublé, the Canadian crooner himself, is 51 today. And Michelle Williams, the actress, 46. She was married to Heath Ledger, I think, right? Isn't that right?
1: Michelle Williams.
0: Michelle Williams, yeah. I could be wrong on that. But if it's your special day, happy birthday to you. On the way, we wrapped up more new country for you. Look at that, a little birthday present for you.
1: Oh, she's actually Heath Ledger's daughter's mom,
0: that's
1: right?
0: What I thought. Yeah, okay, all right, yeah. So, she's 46 today, too. So, okay, all right. Hang on for Billy Currington and Ella Langley, her new one. She will be loving life again next.
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2: 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Another

0: Costello's new one there, Loving Life Again, with Kurt and Sam in the morning. But that is it. We out of time. We got to go. The FCC is mandating we leave the studio. So we will talk to you tomorrow. Have a great Wednesday.
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we know that Alan Jackson's final show this year raised millions of dollars for a good cause. But do you want to know how much the concert itself made? Oh, you're not going to believe this. We'll talk more in less than 10.

it's Jess on Lone Star 99.5. Now, you know we've got Gavin Adcock coming our way, right? He'll be at Cook's Garage on the 17th. Well, we're getting you into the show, but we're doing you one better. We're going to send you backstage to meet Gavin. And the only way to win is through our Lone Star app. So tap the app and get in to win.

0: Jess, and earlier this year, we said goodbye to Alan Jackson as far as touring goes. I think he's still going to get in the studio and do some music and stuff like that, but he's not going to be out on the road anymore. He had his final show in Nashville at the end of June, and it is officially the highest grossing concert in history, and not just country music history. We're talking period, end of story. For one single show on one night, it has set the record at just under $35 million. Can you believe that? That is absolutely insane. And a good chunk of that went to charity. 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

0: Your Lubbock South Plains weather forecast is temperatures on this Wednesday reaching for a high temperature of 95 to 98 degrees. At rain chance only, though, at 10%. Temperatures will drop overnight tonight into the upper 60s. Tomorrow's high temperatures in the middle 90s with a 30% chance for a thunderstorm. The weather is brought to you by the all-new $7 Sonic Big Deal Meal. From the K-Max Storm Team, I'm meteorologist Ron Roberts.
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It's like pretty high up on our resume, bringing you all of your favorite new country. Yeah, that's number one.

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0: Wow.
1: Okay. No, so creepy. 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
0: I was thinking like fried view the show without any caffeine. 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
5: 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Luke Bryan and his farm tour recently went out west to California for the first time in 16 years. 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

Karen and Kimberly from Little Big Town were originally supposed to be a part of Rascal Flatts. Could you imagine? That's wild to think about.

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quitting time. Don't worry. We'll get you there quickly. My name is Jess. I'm on the job with you. Ella Langley and Morgan Wallen are here now. I can't love you anymore.

Lone Star 99.5, it's Jess with your chance to not only see Gavin Adcock, but meet him as well. He'll be at Cook's Garage on the 17th. And if you tap our Lone Star app, you can get in to win those tickets and those meet and greet passes to see Gavin Adcock. Good luck.

0: Dolly Parton Day, right? That is Lauren Elena and Chase Matthew, all my exes. It's Jess. There's been a push, and actually the state of California, I think, has already declared this day as Dolly Parton Day, but it's taking September 25th and using that as a day to honor Dolly Parton because the date is written as 925. Get it? Well, Garth Brooks, his bar in Nashville, Friends in Low Places, is going to be celebrating Dolly Parton Day on the 25th. And get this, they're going to take all of the proceeds from that day and give it all to Dolly's Imagination Library. How great is that? That's definitely something that Dolly would have done.
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2: Your Lubbock Southplains weather forecast as temperatures on this Wednesday reaching for a high temperature of 95 to 98 degrees. At rain chance only, though, at 10%. Temperatures will drop overnight tonight into the upper 60s. Tomorrow's high temperatures in the middle 90s with a 30% chance for a thunderstorm. The weather is brought to you by the all-new $7 Sonic Big Deal Meal. From the K-Max Storm Team, I'm meteorologist Ron Roberts.
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0: Hey, it's Kurt and Sam here. You know, we are moving right through this four-day work week. Before you know it, it'll be Friday Eve tomorrow. And we're talking about, when did you know you were an adult?
1: I'm still working on it.
0: What happened that you realized I'm an adult? Let us know. Or when do you hope it'll happen?
1: Yeah,
0: let us know. Someday. Our app. We'll chat about it tomorrow morning at 7:30.

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God bless the working man. 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

0: Italian, right? But to his kids, he's just dad. That's country, and she knows that. It's Jess. I'm on your lunch hour, keeping you company. Here's the thing. Luke Bryan was doing an interview recently talking about his new album, and he said his son, Bo, and his friends have already heard the album. Now, this comes out on the 18th, and we're kind of dying to hear it, right? They've probably known for a long time that Luke Combs was going to be joining him for a song, and we did not until recently. But he said Bo and his friends, like, they don't really care that much. Like, they can come over and they can listen to new songs. They can listen to what Luke is working on. But, like, they got their own things that they're worried about, like football and social media. You know what I mean? Like, it's just another thing that dad's doing.
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0: Your Lubbock Soft Plains weather forecast is temperatures on this Wednesday reaching for a high temperature of 95 to 98 degrees. At rain chance only, though, at 10%. Temperatures will drop overnight tonight into the upper 60s. Tomorrow's high temperatures in the middle 90s with a 30% chance for a thunderstorm. The weather is brought to you by the all-new $7 Sonic Big Deal Meal. From the K-Max Storm Team, I'm meteorologist Ron Roberts.
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0: Hey, it's Kurt and Sam here. You know, we are moving right through this four-day work week. Before you know it, it'll be Friday Eve tomorrow. And we're talking about, when did you know you were an adult?
1: I'm still working on it.
0: What happened that you realized I'm an adult? What is... Or when do you...

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it's been a big year for Stella Lefty. I mean, for crying out loud, she made her Grand Ole Opry debut last week. If I had to guess, she's probably going to perform at the CMA Awards in November.

0: awesome on the job with you. Morgan Wallen could be one of those country artists that we would see on ESPN College Game Day. Like we saw Lainey Wilson this past weekend. She sat in as the celebrity guest picker, just basically, you know, predicting who's going to win certain matchups throughout the day. And we've seen other country artists do this. Luke Combs and Eric Church and Luke Bryan as well. It's always fun when there's a country artist there. Who else do you think could be a part of this? I would put my money on Ella Langley. You know, because if College Game Day goes to like Auburn, she's going to be there. If they go to Alabama, she's going to be there. Like it would be impossible not to choose her to be a celebrity guest picker, right? She's too big right now.
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3: Your Lubbock Soft Plains weather forecast is temperatures on this Wednesday reaching for a high temperature of 95 to 98 degrees. That rain chance only, though, at 10%. Temperatures will drop overnight tonight into the upper 60s. Tomorrow's high temperatures in the middle 90s with a 30% chance for a thunderstorm. The weather is brought to you by the all-new $7 Sonic Big Deal Meal. From the K-Max Storm Team, I'm meteorologist Ron Roberts.
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day, Potts Farm was a place to go. Load a truck up, hit the dirt road. Jumped a barbed wire, spread the word. Light the bonfire and call the girls. King in the can and the Marlboro man. Jack and Jim were a few good men. Where you learn how to kiss and cuss and fight too. Better watch out for the boys in blue. And all this small town, he said, she said. Ain't it funny how rumors spread? Like I know something y'all don't know. Man, that talk is getting old. You better mind your business, man. Watch your mouth. Before I have to knock that loud mouth out. I'm tired of talking, man. Y'all ain't listening. Them old dirt.

you your entire country concert calendar wish list next year is going to be paid for. Our $25,000 cash grab is coming soon.

not having to work on a Monday. Man, we get to the middle of the week so quickly. It's already hump day. Just a couple days left before we're back.

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Hey, it's Jess with you. If you know me, you know I am a burger girl through and through. Where do you get the best burger in Lubbock? 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

0: imagine if Morgan Wallen just showed up at a bar somewhere and just played a couple of songs? Like, that would be nuts. That is Don't We? It's Jess. I'm on the job with you. That's kind of what Garth Brooks did recently. There was a little bit of promotion here. The venue Grizzly Rose in Denver, Colorado, shared an announcement that an artist named Yukon Jack was going to be performing. Well, if you Google Yukon Jack, now you would see Garth Brooks' name attached to it. But before, it was like nothing. Nothing on the internet. Who's this artist? Well, word got out that maybe it was Garth Brooks. Oh, it was. Yeah, just showing up, playing this venue, $25 a ticket. Fans said they waited in line hours to get in, but it was a very intimate show.
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You know, you work with somebody that you know you can count on. They're always going to be there for you. We want to be that for you. Thanks for choosing us. Here's Hudson Westbrook, Painted You Pretty.

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0: Hey, it's Kurt and Sam here. You know, we are moving right through this four-day work week. Before you know it, it'll be Friday Eve tomorrow, and we're talking about when did you know you were an adult?
1: I'm still working on it.
0: What happened that you realized I'm an adult? Let us know, or when do you hope it'll happen?
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And we're bringing you new country. This is from Coe Wetzel and Ella Langley. 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

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I need to know where to find the best burgers in Lubbock. 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
1: 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Luke Bryan and his farm tour recently went out west to California for the first time in 16 years. 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
2: And here's Heather with the weather.
3: Well, it's beautiful out there, sunny and 75, almost a little chilly in the shade. 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

0: 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Luke Bryan and his farm tour recently went out west to California for the first time in 16 years. Luke Bryan shared a recap video showing exactly what goes on to make a farm tour show happen. 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And I'll put a little pep in your step tonight for that second shift playing your favorite new country on this Friday night, Taste of Country Nights.
1: And here's Heather with the weather.
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0: Your Lubbock South Plains weather forecast as temperatures on this Wednesday reaching for a high temperature of 95 to 98 degrees. At rain chance only, though, at 10%. Temperatures will drop overnight tonight into the upper 60s. Tomorrow's high temperatures in the middle 90s with a 30% chance for a thunderstorm. The weather is brought to you by the all-new $7 Sonic Big Deal Meal. From the K-Max Storm Team, I'm meteorologist Ron Roberts.
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Hey, it's Chrissy. You know, I saw this Halloween shirt. Maybe you've seen it with the Texas Chainsaw Massacre guy on the front. And it said, "He's from Texas, I can tell." Isn't that hilarious? Here's the current longest running number one on the Billboard Hot 100s. It's Choosin' Texas.

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0: Hey, it's Kurt and Sam here. You know, we are moving right through this four-day work week. Before you know it, it'll be Friday Eve tomorrow. And we're talking about, when did you know you were an adult?
1: I'm still working on it.
0: What happened? You realize I'm an adult. Let us know. Or when do you hope it'll happen?
1: Yeah.
0: Let us know on our app. We'll chat about it tomorrow morning at 7:30.

it's Chrissy. Luke Combs announced another My Kind of Saturday Night tour that will run April through June of 2027. I love his new one. This is his latest, Rethink Some Things.

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Chrissy. Thanks for listening while you work. Want to send this out to all of our truckers on our highways today. Pretend I'm doing the blow the horn sign with my arm and give me a honk. Here's Dirks.

Hey, it's Chrissy. Thanks for having us on while you're working. We play the most new country on the way. Stella Lefty, Zach Top, Kenny Chesney, and the latest from Luke Bryan. Here's Lee Bryce.

with the drive home on Lone Star 99.5. It is such a beautiful afternoon in the Hub City. I need to know where to find the best chillin'. 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

Tonight is a big night for Kane Brown. He gets his own custom bobblehead at the Atlanta Braves game. That's super cool. Here's his latest. It's Woman.

signs it's fall in Lubbock when a 30-mile-an-hour wind is still considered pretty nice out. 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

0: That's the latest from Zach Top, south of Sanity. Hey, it's Chrissy, and today is National Teddy Bear Day. Fun fact, I still have my very first teddy bear. I mean, day one in the hospital. He's pretty beaten up, but I have him, and I will keep him forever. I want to know, what's something you refuse to get rid of no matter what condition it's in? Let me know on our app. We'll share those soon, and I'm coming back with Thomas Rhett.
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0: And we're live here outside the Perez family home, just waiting for the... 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
0: Hey, it's Kurt and Sam here. You know, we are moving right through this four-day work week. Before you know it, it'll be Friday Eve tomorrow. And we're talking about, when did you know you were an adult?
1: I'm still working on it.
0: What happened? You realized I'm an adult. Let us know. Or when do you hope it'll happen?
1: Yeah.
0: Let us know on our app. We'll chat about it tomorrow morning at 7:30.
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0: 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And tonight, Taste of Country Night starts at 7 o'clock. 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We're going to have some fun tonight.
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Zach Top recently stopped by Toby Keith's OK Kids Corral to visit some kids that are dealing with cancer and their families that are there to support them. An amazing act of kindness from Zach Top that you

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It's officially the drive home with me, Chrissy. Let's put your Wednesday in the rearview mirror. On the way, Luke Holmes, Morgan Wallen, and Kenny Chesney. Here's Lainey Wilson. Phone, keys, wallet. Got them all. Let's go.

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0: That's Ella and Riley Green. Now, Riley's album, That's Just Me, is out on September 18th. And The Voice, because he's a coach now, starts September 21st. 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

0: It's the Drive Home with Chrissy. Thank you so much for letting me ride shotgun with you. Linda said she can't get rid of her daughter's blanket she's had since she was little. It's all tattered and torn. And she said, oh, by the way, my daughter's 34. Wow. Here's Bailey Zimmerman.
1: Wow.

0: Hey, it's Kurt and Sam here. You know, we are moving right through this four-day work week. Before you know it, it'll be Friday Eve tomorrow, and we're talking about when did you know you were an adult?
1: I'm still working on it.
0: What happened? You realized I'm an adult. Let us know, or when do you hope it'll happen?
1: Yeah,
0: let us know on our app. We'll chat about it tomorrow morning at 7:30.

So I'm asking you, what are you still hanging on to? 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Hey, it's Chrissy. Steve told me that his grandfather's pocket watch, he said he'll never give it away, and it hasn't told time in about 6 years. Here's McCartney.

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Thanks for having us on. 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Ella and Morgan on the way. Tyler Hubbard, Luke Combs, and Zach Top. Right now, though, it's Kinfolk. It's Sam Hunt.

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0: Zach John King and get to drinking. Hey, it's Chrissy, and get ready for our $25,000 cash grab. If you're behind on your bills, we'll help you catch up. Or maybe you want to plan a vacation for your family. We can help make that happen. The winning starts 8/20, September 17th. That's a Thursday. Make sure you write that down. You can get all the details right now on our app.
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0: Hey, it's Kurt and Sam here. You know, we are moving right through this four-day work week. Before you know it, it'll be Friday Eve tomorrow, and we're talking about when did you know you were an adult?
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0: What happened that you realized I'm an adult? When do you hope it'll happen?
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